Look here, Miss Nick, it is all you gave. But you can't see the woman that you had to change. I remember when I used to give you love in the past. But you gave me the world and everything you had. Now it's funny how days gone by like past. You thought my love for you would always last. But

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Time is of no consequence. In my heart, the fire burns bright and true. Even though darkness threatens to surround me, isolated yet fearless, I seek my comfort in the solitude that comes from this spiritual journey.

All right, my people. This one right here is dedicated to all of y'all who thought that DJ Alligator was gone for good. No such luck. Here I am, getting back to my roots. Check it out. I'm coming home.